0: Thank you so much, Piper Holiday! 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Thank you!
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It's my mind. It's my mind where it's all dark. 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Nobody comes in. 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

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Moistened in the feed while we choke upon the bile.

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Here's a fruit for the crows to pluck, for the rain to gather.